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3: The sky clearing up this evening with temperatures dropping to 9 overnight. Wednesday brings the sunshine with a high of 24 and Thursday hits 29. 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
2: A clear evening in store with a low of 9 overnight. Wednesday hits 24, then a sunny Thursday with a high of 29. Sun or storm, find the area's official forecast and stream us anywhere on the Discover Weyburn app. I'm Larissa McEwen.
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1: Good evening. I'm Larissa McEwen. Crews are currently on site clearing demolition debris from the old Hague School property, which we called Youngfellows Park. Communications coordinator Paige Tenbolt says this is for safety reasons.
2: We've got a concept plan for the downtown revitalization, you know, master plans that help us dictate the future of our urban forestry program. So Youngfellows Park is no different. It is a design concept that was approved by council. And right now we are just looking to have sort of the money contributed to be able to support the development of that park.
1: Tenbolt adds the concept plan is a long-term roadmap, not a final construction plan. It's an exciting time for healthcare in Weyburn. Ahead of the opening of Weyburn's brand new general hospital this fall, the Weyburn and District Hospital Foundation is looking for new board members. Office manager Whitney Johnson.
3: The foundation isn't going anywhere. There's still lots to do. Our mission has changed from building the new hospital and equipping it to fundraising to support the community healthcare needs of the Weyburn General Hospital, Weyburn and area. So the foundation will still be around. There's still healthcare needs that need to be fundraised for, and that's what we'll continue to do.
1: The application deadline is this Sunday. Morgan Walter received $5,000 through the RISE program, which she put toward a new app, her softball hub. But she says the program gave her more than just funding. Walter spoke about her experience during last night's Southeast Tech Hub Innovation Conversation at Southeast College.
4: It was about the experience that I got through attending those, you know, weekly sessions that taught me about, you know, what does it truly take to get your business off the ground. And we networked. There was multiple other people that were in a similar situation as me, running very different companies, but we all could relate to each other.
1: Walter says the app is expected to launch by the end of the month, offering training resources and booking services for softball players and coaches. Cheryl Moen has been in Weyburn for 15 years, working at Sarcan and billeting for players of the Richardson Pioneer Weyburn Red Wings. She shares on the important role a billet plays in the lives of the players they house.
5: Getting to know them, know what they like, don't like, and knowing when they need somebody else to talk to about other stuff other than hockey and, you know, help them along. When they get into a slump, you have to try to help get them out of it, and sometimes they just need to talk.
1: Moen says she loves Weyburn and is glad she moved here as everyone is so friendly. Her advice for anyone new to town is to join groups and organizations. For these stories and more, visit discoverweyburn.com.
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1: A clear evening ahead with temperatures dropping to 9 overnight. Wednesday looks to be sunny with a high of 24. Thursday hits 29. Friday also reaches 29 with a chance of showers. And Saturday brings more showers with a high of 26. 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
3: The sky clearing up this evening with temperatures dropping to 9 overnight. Wednesday brings the sunshine with a high of 24 and Thursday hits 29. 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
4: A clear evening in store with a low of 9 overnight. Wednesday hits 24, then a sunny Thursday with a high of 29. Sun or storm, find the area's official forecast and stream us anywhere on the Discover Weyburn app. I'm Larissa McEwen.
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1: Good evening, I'm Larissa McEwen. City of Weyburn crews are now in the process of clearing debris from the demolition of the old Hague School property, which the city purchased 4 years ago.
2: In September 2024, the City of Weyburn entered into a 20-year naming rights agreement with the Weyburn Young Fellows. So that agreement is $220,000. So $200,000 is going to go towards the development of the park. And then they're going to do $20,000 worth of volunteer assistance as well when we get to that point.
1: So that was Communications Coordinator Paige Tenbold. She says the Young Fellows Park is a long-term project to be funded through other community organizations and applicable grants. Potential new board members for the Weyburn and District Hospital Foundation have until Sunday to get their applications in. Office Manager Whitney Johnson.
3: We have one board member that will be leaving us, so we're looking to fill that spot and potentially more depending on who applies to join the board. I'm hoping to, with the board going forward, once the hospital's up and running, we can go, okay, what's next? And then announce that to the public.
1: Johnson says now that the board is done with fundraising to build the hospital, their focus has shifted, looking at what the new hospital will need. When Morgan Walters started her softball hub, she didn't have a background in technology or coding. Now she's built technology into the business, including a new app that will provide training resources for softball players and coaches. She spoke about that journey at last night's Southeast Tech Hub Innovation Conversation held at Southeast College.
4: I've learned a lot about coding and, you know, just what it takes to, you know, run a tech company and just learning the ins and outs of, you know, the software that we did go ahead and purchase. I just feel more equipped and just better trained to be able to effectively run our business.
1: Walter says the experience has given her a better understanding of the technology behind her softball hub as the new app prepares to launch. This week's Her Voice Spotlight is shining on Cheryl Mowen. She says she has found her calling as a billet mom for players of the Richardson Pioneer Weyburn Red Wings, a role she has served in since 2013 after choosing Weyburn as home in 2011.
5: I love Weyburn. You go to Regina and I'm like, I can't wait to get home. It's 5 minutes everywhere. It's so much less traffic. Everybody is so friendly and I love Weyburn. I love living here. It was a really good choice to move here.
1: Mowen says she enjoys interacting with the public in her work at Sarcan, getting to know the people in her new home community. For these stories and more, visit discoverweyburn.com.
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1: A clear evening ahead with temperatures dropping to 9 overnight. Wednesday looks to be sunny with a high of 24. Thursday hits 29. Friday also reaches 29 with a chance of showers, and Saturday brings more showers with a high of 26. 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
4: The sky clearing up this evening with temperatures dropping to 9 overnight. Wednesday brings the sunshine with a high of 24 and Thursday hits 29. Stay weather ready and stream us anywhere by downloading the Discover Weyburn app. I'm Larissa McEwen.
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2: 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And it's just a wonderful program, and we're just really happy that we're able to do it.
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1: Good evening, I'm Larissa McEwen. The future Young Fellows Park is off limits for the time being. Communications coordinator with the City of Weyburn, Paige Tenbolt.
2: Right now, we have our city crews out there digging up some of the debris that's been left over from the Hague School. We need that debris removed from the ground so that we can make sure when we get to the point of developing the park that the ground is ready to go. So this is essentially the prep work before anything is really confirmed in terms of, you know, the final concept or when that park will be built.
1: Tenbolt says the city will notify the public when the area is safe for use, which will definitely be in time for the ball season in the spring. The Weyburn and District Hospital Foundation is looking for new board members, with the application deadline coming this Sunday. Office manager Whitney Johnson says they're looking to fill at least one position.
3: As the new hospital nears opening, our direction is going to change from raising money to build the hospital and equip it to looking at what the new hospital will need, and not so much the construction and equipment, but recruitment and retention, programming, medical equipment still.
1: Johnson adds it's an exciting time for healthcare in Weyburn. The Southeast Tech Hub held its first innovation conversation at Southeast College in Weyburn last night. The talk, You Don't Need a Tech Background to Be a Tech Entrepreneur, featured Morgan Walter, founder of Her Softball Hub. Walter shared how she's used existing technology to expand her softball business and develop new resources for athletes and coaches.
4: So I'm a big believer is that you really don't need the experience or the education in a tech field to launch a tech company. All you need is the idea, you need the passion, you need to be driven enough to want to go and achieve those goals.
1: 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The community may know Cheryl Moen from behind the counter at Sarcan or from the stands of Whitecap Resources Center cheering on her Billet Suns. Moen has been billeting for the Weyburn Red Wings Junior A hockey team for 13 years. Not having children of her own, she says being a part of the young athlete's life has been incredibly fulfilling.
5: Everything. You make lifelong friends with people in the organization and with their parents, and you get to really know the boys themselves and help

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1: A clear evening ahead with temperatures dropping to 9 overnight. Wednesday looks to be sunny with a high of 24. Thursday hits 29. Friday also reaches 29 with a chance of showers, and Saturday brings more showers with a high of 26. 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
2: The sky clearing up this evening with temperatures dropping to 9 overnight. Wednesday brings the sunshine with a high of 24 and Thursday hits 29. 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
5: A clear evening in store with a low of 9 overnight. Wednesday hits 24, then a sunny Thursday with a high of 29. Sun or storm, find the area's official forecast and stream us anywhere on the Discover Weyburn app. I'm Larissa McEwen.
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3: The sky clearing up this evening with temperatures dropping to 9 overnight. Wednesday brings the sunshine with a high of 24 and Thursday hits 29. Stay weather ready.

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2: A clear evening in store with a low of 9 overnight. Wednesday hits 24, then a sunny Thursday with a high of 29. Sun or storm, find the area's official forecast and stream us anywhere on the Discover Weyburn app. I'm Larissa McEwen.
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2: The sky clearing up this evening with temperatures dropping to 9 overnight. Wednesday brings the sunshine with a high of 24 and Thursday hits 29. 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
2: A clear evening in store with a low of 9 overnight. Wednesday hits 24, then a sunny Thursday with a high of 29. Sun or storm, find the area's official forecast and stream us anywhere on the Discover Wayburn app. I'm Larissa McEwen.
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0: sitting around 9 overnight with temperatures warming to 24 by the afternoon Wednesday. Thursday brings sunshine with a high of 29, and Friday also hits 29 with a chance of rain. Sun or storm, find the area's official forecast and stream us anywhere on the Discover Weyburn app. I'm Larissa McEwen.
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2: Sitting around 9 overnight with temperatures warming to 24 by the afternoon Wednesday. Thursday brings sunshine with a high of 29 and Friday also hits 29 with a chance of rain. Sun or storm, find the area's official forecast and stream us anywhere on the Discover Weyburn app. I'm Larissa McEwen.
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5: Sitting around 9 overnight with temperatures warming to 24 by the afternoon Wednesday. Thursday brings sunshine with a high of 29, and Friday also hits 29 with a chance of rain. Sun or storm, find the area's official forecast and stream us anywhere on the Discover Weyburn app. I'm Larissa McEwen.
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2: Sitting around 9 overnight with temperatures warming to 24 by the afternoon Wednesday. Thursday brings sunshine with a high of 29, and Friday also hits 29 with a chance of rain. Sun or storm, find the area's official forecast and stream us anywhere on the Discover Wayburn app. I'm Larissa McEwen.
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seriously, man, don't drop it. Because I just bought it. You're going to be hanging around here while you want to watch my jacket. Oh, thanks, man. I'm going to be out here dancing.

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3: Sitting around 9 overnight with temperatures warming to 24 by the afternoon Wednesday. Thursday brings sunshine with a high of 29, and Friday also hits 29 with a chance of rain. Sun or storm, find the area's official forecast and stream us anywhere on the Discover Weyburn app. I'm Larissa McEwen.
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3: Sitting around 9 overnight with temperatures warming to 24 by the afternoon Wednesday. Thursday brings sunshine with a high of 29, and Friday also hits 29 with a chance of rain. Sun or storm, find the area's official forecast and stream us anywhere on the Discover Weyburn app. I'm Larissa McEwen.
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3: Clear conditions this morning with a low of 9. Wednesday warms to 24 with sun. Thursday hits 29 and Friday also hits 29 with a chance of rain. 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
3: Clear conditions this morning with a low of 9. Wednesday warms to 24 with sun. Thursday hits 29 and Friday also hits 29 with a chance of rain. 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
2: Clear conditions this morning with a low of 9. Wednesday warms to 24 with sun. Thursday hits 29, and Friday also hits 29 with a chance of rain. 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
1: 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And strikes out Cody Bellinger, and the Blue Jays have done it.
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3: Clear conditions this morning with a low of 9. Wednesday warms to 24 with sun. Thursday hits 29 and Friday also hits 29 with a chance of rain. 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
2: Clear conditions this morning with a low of 9. Wednesday warms to 24 with sun. Thursday hits 29 and Friday also hits 29 with a chance of rain. 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
3: Sunshine with local smoke today and a high of 26. Clear tonight, local smoke this evening and a low of 10. Sunny tomorrow with a high of 28. And a

0: So sun and cloud on Friday, a good chance of showers, and a high of 28 degrees. 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
1: Good morning. I'm Marna McManus. Members of the Weyburn Police Service on Sunday responded to a report of a man armed with a knife and threatening to harm himself. Police were able to de-escalate the situation.

0: and convince the man to put down the knife. Deputy Chief Shane St. John says situations like this can be difficult for everyone involved.
1: For them to be making threats like that, and you don't want them to go through with anything like that either. So you want to make sure everyone's as safe as possible, the officers, family members, the person that's involved. So they can be very difficult situations.
0: He says the man agreed to accompany officers to the hospital for further assessment and care. Alcohol was determined to be a contributing factor. Weyburn Provincial Court was in session yesterday morning with several matters heard before the court. Discover Weyburn's Natasha Weeb has more.
2: A man facing charges related to assault, sexual assault, and obstruction of justice elected to be tried by a King's Bench judge and jury. A pretrial conference was scheduled for September 15th. Surinder Singh Sanghira, accused in an opium trafficking investigation, also appeared. His release conditions were amended, including changing his curfew to 11 p.m. to 7 a.m. and changes to his approved residence. The $2,500 promise to pay was also removed.
0: Local drivers may be impacted by a two-phase project underway near Douglas Road. It'll be closed today and tomorrow from 5th Street to McClellan Street. Then from Friday to Tuesday, 5th Street will be closed from Douglas Road to 5th Avenue North. Drivers are asked to obey all posted signage and avoid the area whenever possible. A Saskatoon woman is facing three charges after drugs were seized at a Moose Jaw hotel. Discover Weyburn's Larissa McEwen has the details.
3: The Saskatchewan RCMP say its Moose Jaw Crime Reduction Team arrested 40-year-old Kristen Jimmy on August 20th as part of an ongoing drug trafficking investigation. Officers located about 469 grams of methamphetamine, 252 grams of cocaine, several pharmaceutical-style pills, and cash. Jimmy faces two trafficking charges and a charge of possession of property obtained by crime under $5,000. She's scheduled to appear in Moose Jaw Provincial Court November 2nd.
0: Hanging from My Underwear is the title of Devin Moldenhauer's recently published memoir, a collection of stories from his childhood growing up in Weyburn.
4: It's mostly just sharing some funny stories about growing up in Weyburn, Saskatchewan, and something to sort of give the kids to show what it was like to live in a world pre-internet, pre-cell phones, pre-getting tracked by your parents, and, you know, pre-social media, right, where you had to go out and kind of make your own fun.
0: The book is available on Amazon and made it to the number one spot in family and childhood biographies and memoirs. 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
0: The Weyburn Lacrosse Association is getting ready to host the first Field Lacrosse Festival of the Year this Sunday.

0: at Jubilee Park. It'll include U-70, U-17 players from across the province. President Brittany Stepp.
1: The field season is right around the corner. For Weyburn Lacrosse, we just started our practices this week. So it's really exciting because it's a very short season. Field lacrosse is typically only like 6 to 8 weeks long. And so there will be various festivals across the province in the next 6 weeks.
0: She says Sask Lacrosse is also hosting a free clinic for officials tomorrow. She adds it's not too late to sign up to get involved in coaching this season. Yesterday was a tough one for the Toronto Blue Jays as they fell 5-3 to the Kansas City Royals. Both teams matched each other hit for hit with 10 apiece, but some costly defensive errors and a late Royals surge ultimately doomed Toronto. The Jays managed to score one early in the first, but the offense stalled until a late two-run attempt in the ninth brought them within reach. Unfortunately, the comeback fell just short, dropping Toronto to 64-69 on the season. The Jays are back at it this afternoon, taking on the Royals in Game 2 of the series with the first pitch set for 5:07. Catch all the action on Saskatchewan's home of Blue Jays baseball, AM 1190.
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0: Sunny skies today, a local smoke and a high of 26. Clear tonight, local smoke and a low of 10. Sunshine for tomorrow with a high of 28. A mix of sun and cloud and a high of 28 on Friday with a good chance of showers. On Saturday, a mix of sun and cloud, a slight chance of showers and a high of 26. And on Sunday, we can expect periods of rain with a high of 20. 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I'm Marna McManus.
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0: Morning. Happy Wednesday. I'm Dylan Fiesel. Glad to be hanging out with you in the heart of your work week. A little cooler morning. Not too bad, though. 7 degrees. Warming up. 26 is the high. It's going to be sunny, but we could see some smoke rolling into the area. Lots to chat about today. The Weyburn Lacrosse Association is getting ready for their first field lacrosse festival of the year. That is coming up this Sunday and features the first female lacrosse league. Pretty cool. A new memoir is out, Hanging From My Underwear. It's Devin Moldenhauer that wrote this, and it captures what life was like here in Weyburn back in the 1980s. A very hilarious book. Also, we got some road closures coming up today. We'll take a look at your forecast and music from Ella Langley and Morgan Wallen next.
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5: Sunshine with local smoke today and a high of 26. Clear tonight, local smoke this evening and a low of 10. Sunny tomorrow with a high of 28 and a mix of sun and cloud on Friday. A good chance of showers and a high of 28 degrees. You can get the latest forecast at your fingertips by clicking the sun icon on the Discover Weyburn app. I'm Marna McManus.
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Dylan Feasel, 618 this Wednesday morning. 7 degrees right now, 26 and sunny for the high. And some unfortunate news yesterday as the Queen of Country passed away. Dolly Parton died at age 80 after a brief battle with cancer. But what a life did she live. 11 Grammy Awards, 3 Emmy Awards, 2 Academies, pretty much every award you could think of. Not only that, though, she was also a huge philanthropist through the Dollywood and the Dollywood Foundation. She has helped millions. So rest in peace to the late, great Dolly Parton. And this has to be one of my favorite songs of all time. It's 9 to 5 here on Country 106.7.

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1: Hearing from Deputy Chief Shane St. John with the Weyburn Police Service on some of the members helping de-escalate a man armed with a knife threatening to harm himself on Sunday. And Devin Moldenhauer shares on a memoir he published that's seeing great success on Amazon. 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
1: Good morning. I'm Marna McManus. A man armed with a knife threatening to harm himself on Sunday saw members of the Weyburn Police Service respond, taking a careful approach due to the potential risk to the man, family members, and others nearby. Deputy Chief Shane St. John says while alcohol was determined to be a contributing factor, the presence of a knife can significantly escalate an already difficult situation.
2: At any time there is a knife involved, it amps the situation up quite severely.
1: Officers were able to de-escalate the situation and convince the man to put down the knife, after which he agreed to go to the hospital for further assessment and care. Several cases were heard during yesterday morning's sitting of Weyburn Provincial Court. Here's Discover Weyburn's Natasha Weeb with more.
3: A woman facing charges including criminal harassment, assault, theft, and mischief pleaded not guilty to theft-related charges. A trial was scheduled for November 3rd, while another trial was set for February 25th on additional charges. The Crown also sought a Muirhead order restricting disclosure from being shared with the public or media. Surinder Singh Sanghira, accused in an opium trafficking investigation, also appeared. His release conditions were amended, including changes to his curfew and his approved residence.
1: The city of Weyburn is advising of a multi-phase project that'll see Douglas Road closed from 5th Street to McClellan Street today and tomorrow. Then from Friday to Tuesday, 5th Street will be closed from Douglas Road to 5th Avenue North. Drivers are asked to use alternate routes whenever possible and follow all posted signage. A drug trafficking investigation leading to an arrest and seizure of methamphetamine and cocaine in Moose Jaw. Here's Larissa McEwen with the details.
4: 40-year-old Kristen Jimmy of Saskatoon was arrested August 20th by the Saskatchewan RCMP's Moose Jaw Crime Reduction Team. RCMP say the arrest followed an ongoing investigation into drug trafficking. Police seized approximately 469 grams of methamphetamine and 252 grams of cocaine, along with several pharmaceutical-style pills and cash. Jimmy is facing three charges and is scheduled to appear in Moose Jaw Provincial Court November 2nd.
1: Devin Moldenhauer is encouraging today's youth to make their own fun. Publishing a collection of stories from his childhood growing up in Weyburn, he says the writing and publishing process took a full year and it was a learning curve.
5: And you order your editor's proof. And my wife wanted to have a look at it before I sent it off. And I said, nope. I said, I'm doing this all on my own. And I got my proof done. I got my copy in hand and I... super proud, and I gave it to her, and she's like, you spelled your name wrong on the front cover. That was the only spelling mistake in the book, I think. It was my name on the front cover.
1: The book is available on Amazon. 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
1: Well, field lacrosse season may be a short one. There's still plenty of time for young Weyburn players to soak up some summer. President of the Weyburn Lacrosse Association, Brittany Stepp, says a coaching clinic is coming up tomorrow.
6: If we don't have officials, we won't be able to have festivals because games can't be played without an official. So it's really exciting that Sask Lacrosse is putting on free clinics to be an official. And even if you feel late, you could still sign up to be a coach and we'll happily accept anyone. And the coaching clinics for field lacrosse are also free.
1: U7 to U17 players from all across the province will be in Weyburn's Jubilee Park this Sunday for a field lacrosse festival. The Toronto Blue Jays dropping a frustrating 5-3 decision yesterday to the Kansas City Royals. Sloppy play and defensive missteps proved to be the difference maker, overshadowing a solid 10-hit effort from the Toronto lineup. Despite a late rally in the bottom of the ninth that plated two runs and brought the tying run to the plate, the Jays couldn't quite close the gap, leaving them looking to reset. Toronto will look to shake off the loss and even up the series later today as they face the Royals once again at Rogers Centre. The Jays need a strong performance from the mound and a cleaner game in the field to get back in the win column. Game time is scheduled for just after 5. Catch all the action on Saskatchewan's home of Blue Jays baseball, AM 1190.
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1: Sunny skies today, a local smoke and a high of 26. Clear tonight, local smoke and a low of 10. Sunshine for tomorrow with a high of 28. A mix of sun and cloud and a high of 28 on Friday with a good chance of showers. On Saturday, a mix of sun and cloud, a slight chance of showers and a high of 26. And on Sunday, we can expect periods of rain.

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Breathing. Megan Maroney, am I okay? It's on Country 106.7. I'm Dylan Fiesel, and we'll be taking a look at what's up in Weyburn in just a moment. First, it's Luke Combs, Be By You. 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
5: Sunshine with local smoke today and a high of 26. Clear tonight, local smoke this evening and a low of 10. Sunny tomorrow with a high of 28 and a mix of sun and cloud on Friday. A good chance of showers and a high of 28 degrees. You can get the latest forecast at your fingertips by clicking the sun icon on the Discover Weyburn app. I'm Marna McManus.
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0: Owen Riegling, Love, Hate, Love. It's on Country 106.7. Dylan Wiesel, just about 7 o'clock this Wednesday morning. We'll have your full news, sports, and weather then. 8 degrees right now, sunny and 26 for the high, although a little smoky today. Chatting with Brittany Stepp because in sports, Weyburn Lacrosse is hosting their first Field Lacrosse Festival of the year. Box Nationals wrapped up earlier this month, and now switching over to the Field Lacrosse. Got to be exciting.
1: Yeah, the field season is right around the corner. It's actually for Weyburn Lacrosse, we just started our practices this week. So it's really exciting because it's a very short season. Field lacrosse is typically only like 6 to 8 weeks long. And so there will be various festivals across the province all in the next 6 weeks. Field Nationals is actually just coming up. It's only a couple weeks away. We're really excited for those athletes as well, and we'll be showcasing them pretty soon.
0: Yeah, and this year features the first female field lacrosse league. Check it out over on discoverweyburn.com or the free Discover Weyburn app. Got music from Dylan Scott next.
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3: Another road closure to be made aware of over in the Douglas Road area. And Weyburn Provincial Court was in session yesterday. Our own Natasha Weeb will have more on that coming up.

0: in just a few. Stay tuned.
1: Manette Farms is back in the news, this time over a dispute with Saskatchewan Crop Insurance. According to court documents, SCIC claims it's owed approximately $1.9 million, an overpayment found during an audit of the 2023-24 crop insurance payouts. The amount was due August the 15th. In a sworn affidavit, Daryl Manette, president of Manette Farms, says the debt existed before the company entered creditor protection proceeding, and that SCIC granted 2026 crop insurance coverage despite the outstanding amount. Manette Farms, its court-appointed monitor and DIP lender, are reviewing whether the amount is a pre-filing debt and whether SCIC can legally suspend or interfere with the 2026 coverage because of the unpaid amount. For Golden West, I'm Glendalee Allen Bossler.
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1: Good morning. I'm Marna McManus. Members of the Weyburn Police Service were able to safely de-escalate a situation involving a man armed with a knife on Sunday. He'd been threatening to harm himself, and officers were eventually able to convince him to put down the knife. Deputy Chief Shane St. John says they showed patience and used de-escalation techniques to help bring the situation under control.
2: They did a really good job of making sure that person complied safely with all demands, and then did take him into mental health custody as well, and got him some help.
1: The man agreed to accompany officers to the hospital for further assessment and care. St. John adds alcohol was determined to be a contributing factor to the incident. A man charged with assault and criminal harassment pled guilty during yesterday's sitting of Weyburn Provincial Court. Discover Weyburn's Natasha Weeb has the details.
3: The court heard a man had assaulted and threatened members of his family while intoxicated. Mitigating factors included his guilty plea, lack of a criminal record, remorse, and participation in addictions counseling. He received a 12-month conditional discharge and must have no contact with the victims while under the influence of alcohol. He was also ordered to pay a $100 victim surcharge by October 30th.
1: A multi-phase project will impact traffic in and around Douglas Road over the next week. Douglas Road itself will be closed from 5th Street to McClellan Street today and tomorrow. Then from Friday to Tuesday, 5th Street will be closed from Douglas Road to 5th Avenue North. The city is asking drivers to use alternate routes and follow all posted signage. A drug trafficking investigation in Moose Jaw has led to 3 charges against a Saskatoon woman. Discover Weyburn's Larissa McEwen reports.
4: RCMP arrested 40-year-old Kristen Jimmy at a Moose Jaw hotel on August 20th. Police say they found approximately 469 grams of methamphetamine, 252 grams of cocaine, along with several pharmaceutical-style pills and cash. Jimmy is charged with possession for the purpose of trafficking both cocaine and methamphetamine, as well as possession of property obtained by crime under $5,000. She's scheduled to appear in court November 2nd.

0: She's scheduled to appear in court November 2nd.
1: Devin Moldenhauer recently published a collection of stories from his childhood growing up in Weyburn. Hanging from Your Underwear is intended to inspire kids to go out and make their own fun. He says it was a new and exciting experience, but no new projects are in the works.
2: I think it's kind of a one-off, but after, you know, write a memoir from after I left Weyburn, you know, there's that possibility there. But, you know, it was a big process. It took a year from start to finish kind of thing. So to find that time again, maybe when I'm a little bit older.
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1: The Weyburn Lacrosse Association is getting ready to host the first Field Lacrosse Festival of the year this Sunday at Jubilee Park. It'll include U7 to U17 players from across the province. President Brittany Stepp.
4: The field season is right around the corner. For Weyburn Lacrosse, we just started our practices this week, so it's really exciting because it's a very short season. Field lacrosse is typically only like 6 to 8 weeks long, and so there will be various festivals across the province in the next 6 weeks.
1: She says Sask Lacrosse is also hosting a free clinic for officials tomorrow. She adds it's not too late to sign up to get involved in coaching this season. Yesterday was a tough one for the Toronto Blue Jays as they fell 5-3 to the Kansas City Royals. Both teams matched each other hit for hit with 10 apiece, but some costly defensive errors and a late Royals surge ultimately doomed Toronto. The Jays managed to score one early in the first, but the offense stalled until a late two-run attempt in the ninth brought them within reach. Unfortunately, the comeback fell just short, dropping Toronto to 64-69 on the season. The Jays are back at it this afternoon, taking on the Royals in Game 2 of the series with the first pitch set for 5:07. Catch all the action on Saskatchewan's home of Blue Jays baseball, AM 1190.
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1: Sunny skies today, a local smoke and a high of 26. Clear tonight, local smoke and a low of 10. Sunshine for tomorrow with a high of 28. A mix of sun and cloud and a high of 28 on Friday with a good chance of showers. On Saturday, a mix of sun and cloud, a slight chance of showers and a high of 26. And on Sunday, we can expect periods of rain with a high of 20. 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I'm Marna McManus.
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0: Eric Church and the Hands of Time. It's on Country 106.7. I'm Dylan Fiesel, and speaking of time, it's time for your impossible question of the day. 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You could win some delicious KFC on us if you can answer this question. 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Could win some KFC on us if you haven't won in the last 2 weeks. A survey found Wednesday is the most popular day for this. We'll get to some of your guesses in just a moment. A look at your forecast and Jason Aldean next.
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4: Sunshine with local smoke today and a high of 26. Clear tonight, local smoke this evening and a low of 10. Sunny tomorrow with a high of 28 and a mix of sun and cloud on Friday. A good chance of showers and a high of 28 degrees. You can get the latest forecast at your fingertips by clicking the sun icon on the Discover Weyburn app. I'm Marna McManus.
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Jason Aldean, Don't Tell on Me. It's on Country 106.7. I'm Dylan Fiesel, and we're asking today's impossible question. A survey found Wednesday is the most popular day for this. Lots of great guesses on our Country line and over on our Facebook page. Murray said, call your mom. Friendly reminder, you should probably call your mom. Terry, with a great guess of work meetings. Yeah, always seem to plan it on a Wednesday, but Paul has got the answer for that. Calling in sick. Yeah, taking the day off. But what do you think the answer is? Call or text to Country Line 306-848-1067 or over on our Facebook page. Could win some KFC on us. A survey found Wednesday is the most popular day for this. Find out what the answer is after Jade Eagleson. She Don't Know. It's on Country 106.7.

0: Thomas Rhett, Crash and Burn. It's on Country 106.7. I'm Dylan Fiesel, and let's find out the answer to today's impossible question. Survey found Wednesday is the most popular day for this. Tons of great guesses on our country line and over on our Facebook page. Justin said staff meetings. Yeah, makes sense. Always seem to plan them on a Wednesday. Paul's got the answer for it, though. He said calling in sick, taking the day off work. Lots of people also said maybe getting groceries, going to the bank. Had a couple callers ring in with some great guesses.
1: Would it be sleeping in?
2: How about going out to eat?
0: Well, that one's close, but congratulations to Sandy, who was the first to guess the correct answer. A survey found Wednesday is the most popular day for a first date. I kind of thought that would be Friday or Saturday, but I guess Wednesday works as well. Congratulations to Sandy. They've won some KFC on us. Thank you to everyone who had called, texted, or commented on our Facebook page. And make sure to tune in tomorrow morning for the next edition, The Impossible Question of the Day.
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4: A local author is sharing his memoirs of growing up in Weyburn, a situation resolved by the Weyburn Police Service on Sunday. We'll hear more from Deputy Chief Shane St. John on that. And in sports, a field lacrosse festival is coming to Jubilee Park this Sunday. We'll be hearing from Brittany Stepp with Weyburn Lacrosse Association in just a few.
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1: Good morning. I'm Marna McManus. Members of the Weyburn Police Service on Sunday responded to a report of a man armed with a knife and threatening to harm himself. Police were able to de-escalate the situation and convince the man to put down the knife. Deputy Chief Shane St. John says situations like this can be difficult for everyone involved.
2: For them to be making threats like that, and you don't want them to go through with anything like that either. So you want to make sure everyone's as safe as possible, the officers, family members, the person that's involved. So they can be very difficult situations.
1: He says the man agreed to accompany officers to the hospital for further assessment and care. Alcohol was determined to be a contributing factor. Weyburn Provincial Court was in session yesterday morning with several matters heard before the court. Discover Weyburn's Natasha Weeb has more.
3: A man facing charges related to assault, sexual assault, and obstruction of justice elected to be tried by a King's Bench judge and jury. A pretrial conference was scheduled for September 15th. Surinder Singh Sanghira, accused in an opium trafficking investigation, also appeared. His release conditions were amended, including changing his curfew to 11 p.m. to 7 a.m. and changes to his approved residence. The $2,500 promise to pay was also removed.
1: Local drivers may be impacted by a two-phase project underway near Douglas Road. It'll be closed today and tomorrow from 5th Street to McClellan Street. Then from Friday to Tuesday, 5th Street will be closed from Douglas Road to 5th Avenue North. Drivers are asked to obey all posted signage and avoid the area whenever possible. A Saskatoon woman is facing three charges after drugs were seized at a Moose Jaw hotel. Discover Weyburn's Larissa McEwen has the details.
4: The Saskatchewan RCMP say its Moose Jaw crime reduction team arrested 40-year-old Kristen Jimmy on August 20th as part of an ongoing drug trafficking investigation. Officers located about 469 grams of methamphetamine, 252 grams of cocaine, several pharmaceutical-style pills, and cash. Jimmy faces two trafficking charges and a charge of possession of property obtained by crime under $5,000. She's scheduled to appear in Moose Jaw Provincial Court November 2nd.
1: Hanging from My Underwear is the title of Devin Moldenhauer's recently published memoir, a collection of stories from his childhood growing up in Weyburn.
5: It's mostly just sharing some funny stories about growing up in Weyburn, Saskatchewan, and something to sort of give the kids to show what it was like to live in a world pre-internet, pre-cell phones, pre-getting tracked by your parents, and, you know, pre-social media, right, where you had to go out and kind of make your own fun.
1: The book is available on Amazon and made it to the number one spot in family and childhood biographies and memoirs. 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
1: Well, field lacrosse season may be a short one. There's still plenty of time for young Weyburn players to soak up some summer. President of the Weyburn Lacrosse Association, Brittany Stepp, says a coaching clinic is coming up tomorrow.
6: If we don't have officials, we won't be able to have festivals because games can't be played without an official. So it's really exciting that Sask Lacrosse is putting on free clinics to be an official. And even if you feel late, you could still sign up to be a coach and we'll happily accept anyone. And the coaching clinics for field lacrosse are also free.
1: U7 to U17 players from all across the province will be in Weyburn's Jubilee Park this Sunday for a field lacrosse festival. The Toronto Blue Jays dropping a frustrating 5-3 decision yesterday to the Kansas City Royals. Sloppy play and defensive missteps proved to be the difference maker, overshadowing a solid 10-hit effort from the Toronto lineup. Despite a late rally in the bottom of the ninth that plated two runs and brought the tying run to the plate, the Jays couldn't quite close the gap, leaving them looking to reset. Toronto will look to shake off the loss and even up the series later today as they face the Royals once again at Rogers Centre. The Jays need a strong performance from the mound and a cleaner game in the field to get back in the win column. Game time is scheduled for just after 5. Catch all the action on Saskatchewan's home of Blue Jays baseball, AM 1190.
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1: Sunny skies today, a local smoke and a high of 26. Clear tonight, local smoke and a low of 10. Sunshine for tomorrow with a high of 28. A mix of sun and cloud and a high of 28 on Friday with a good chance of showers. On Saturday, a mix of sun and cloud, a slight chance of showers and a high of 26. And on Sunday, we can expect periods of rain with a high of 20. 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

Jordan Davis, bar none. It's on Country 106.7. I'm Dylan Fiesel, and we'll be taking a look at who's turning a year older with today's birthday club. First, it's the latest from Riley Green. Think as you drunk. 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

7. I'm Dylan Fiesel, and let's find out who's blowing out candles with today's birthday club. Kicking things off with some celebrities, country singer Brian Kelly turns 41 years old. You may know him better, though, as one half of Florida Georgia Line. Famous actress Melissa McCarthy turns 56 years old, and Home Alone actor Macaulay Culkin celebrating his 46th birthday. In local celebrities, just the one, so congratulations, the winner of a Dairy Queen birthday cake today. Happy 7th birthday to Grady Stobart Bono from Auntie Chelsea, Uncle Devin, Dayton, Odin, and Nixon. If you know someone celebrating a birthday or anniversary, hey, let us know by putting it in the birthday book over on discoverwayburn.com.

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3: Sunshine with local smoke today and a high of 26. Clear tonight, local smoke this evening and a low of 10. Sunny tomorrow with a high of 28 and a mix of sun and cloud on Friday. A good chance of showers and a high of 28 degrees. You can get the latest forecast at your fingertips by clicking the sun icon on the Discover Weyburn app. I'm Marna McManus.
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0: Tyler Joel Miller on Country 106.7. Dylan Fiesel, just about 8 o'clock this Wednesday morning. We'll have your full news, sports, and weather then. Sun's starting to shine. 8 degrees right now, 26 for the high. Although we could see some smoke rolling in later today. But still pretty good drying weather out for the farmers. Of course, harvest is underway here in southeastern Saskatchewan. And we want to help out the farmers this year with Grain Rush. 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
2: Hearing from Deputy Chief Shane St. John with the Wayburn Police Service on some of the members helping de-escalate a man armed with a knife threatening to harm himself on Sunday. And Devin Moldenhauer shares on a memoir he published that's seeing great success on Amazon. 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
1: Good morning. I'm Marna McManus. A man armed with a knife threatening to harm himself on Sunday saw members of the Weyburn Police Service respond, taking a careful approach due to the potential risk to the man, family members, and others nearby. Deputy Chief Shane St. John says while alcohol was determined to be a contributing factor, the presence of a knife can significantly escalate an already difficult situation.
2: At any time there is a knife involved, it amps the situation up quite severely.
1: Officers were able to de-escalate the situation and convince the man to put down the knife, after which he agreed to go to the hospital for further assessment and care. Several cases were heard during yesterday morning's sitting of Weyburn Provincial Court. Here's Discover Weyburn's Natasha Weeb with more.
3: A woman facing charges including criminal harassment, assault, theft, and mischief pleaded not guilty to theft-related charges. A trial was scheduled for November 3rd, while another trial was set for February 25th on additional charges. The Crown also sought a Muirhead order restricting disclosure from being shared with the public or media. Surinder Singh Sanghira, accused in an opium trafficking investigation, also appeared. His release conditions were amended, including changes to his curfew and his approved residence.
1: The city of Weyburn is advising of a multi-phase project that'll see Douglas Road closed from 5th Street to McClellan Street today and tomorrow. Then from Friday to Tuesday, 5th Street will be closed from Douglas Road to 5th Avenue North. Drivers are asked to use alternate routes whenever possible and follow all posted signage. A drug trafficking investigation leading to an arrest and seizure of methamphetamine and cocaine in Moose Jaw. Here's Larissa McEwen with the details.
4: 40-year-old Kristen Jamie of Saskatoon was arrested August 20th by the Saskatchewan RCMP's Moose Jaw Crime Reduction Team. RCMP say the arrest followed an ongoing investigation into drug trafficking. Police seized approximately 469 grams of methamphetamine and 252 grams of cocaine, along with several pharmaceutical-style pills and cash. Jamie is facing three charges and is scheduled to appear in Moose Jaw Provincial Court November 2nd.
1: Devin Moldenhauer is encouraging today's youth to make their own fun. Publishing a collection of stories from his childhood growing up in Weyburn, he says the writing and publishing process took a full year and it was a learning curve.
5: And you order your editor's proof. And my wife wanted to have a look at it before I sent it off. And I said, no. I said, I'm doing this all on my own. And I got my proof done. I got my copy in hand.

0: and I super proud, and I gave it to her, and she's like, "You spelled your name wrong on the front cover." That was the only spelling mistake in the book, I think. It was my name on the front cover.
1: The book is available on Amazon. 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
1: The Wayburn Lacrosse Association is getting ready to host the first Field Lacrosse Festival of the year this Sunday at Jubilee Park. It'll include U7 to U17 players from across the province. President Brittany Stepp.
3: The field season is right around the corner. For Wayburn Lacrosse, we just started our practices this week, so it's really exciting because it's a very short season. Field lacrosse is typically only like 6 to 8 weeks long, and so there will be various festivals across the province in the next 6 weeks.
1: She says Sask Lacrosse is also hosting a free clinic for officials tomorrow. She adds it's not too late to sign up to get involved in coaching this season. Yesterday was a tough one for the Toronto Blue Jays as they fell 5-3 to the Kansas City Royals. Both teams matched each other hit for hit with 10 apiece, but some costly defensive errors and a late Royals surge ultimately doomed Toronto. The Jays managed to score one early in the first, but the offense stalled until a late two-run attempt in the ninth brought them within reach. Unfortunately, the comeback fell just short, dropping Toronto to 64-69 on the season. The Jays are back at it this afternoon, taking on the Royals in Game 2 of the series with the first pitch set for 5:07. Catch all the action on Saskatchewan's home of Blue Jays baseball, AM 1190.
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1: Sunny skies today, a local smoke and a high of 26. Clear tonight, local smoke and a low of 10. Sunshine for tomorrow with a high of 28. A mix of sun and cloud and a high of 28 on Friday with a good chance of showers. On Saturday, a mix of sun and cloud, a slight chance of showers and a high of 26. And on Sunday, we can expect periods of rain with a high of 20. 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

0: One of the biggest names in country music right now, Ella Langley on Country 106.7. I'm Dylan Fiesel, glad to be cruising alongside you this Wednesday morning. And if you're driving through the Opportunity City, you may want to avoid Cotto Avenue between 9th and 11th Street. It's going to be closed for the rest of the day as the city completes the asphalt repairs. Should be wrapped up by the end of the day, but keep that in mind on your way into work. 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
4: Sunshine with local smoke today and a high of 26. Clear tonight, local smoke this evening and a low of 10. Sunny tomorrow with a high of 28 and a mix of sun and cloud on Friday. A good chance of showers and a high of 28 degrees. You can get the latest forecast at your fingertips by clicking the sun icon on the Discover Weyburn app. I'm Marna McManus.
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Alice Smith, Wasting Gas. It's on Country 106.7, quarter after 8 this Wednesday morning. I'm Dylan Fiesel, and country music lost an icon yesterday. Dolly Parton passed away at the age of 80 after a brief battle with cancer. What a life she lived, though. 11 Grammy Awards, basically every award under the book. She's widely regarded as the queen of country. Not only that, though, she did a lot of work outside of country music. Philanthropy with the Dollywood and the Dollywood Foundation. She was just an icon and a huge inspiration for millions of fans and country artists alike. Rest in peace to Dolly Parton. Here's one of my favorites, Jolene, on Country 106.7.

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1: Another road closure to be made aware of over in the Douglas Road area. And Weyburn Provincial Court was in session yesterday. Our own Natasha Weeb will have more on that coming up in just a few. Stay tuned.
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1: Good morning. I'm Marna McManus. Members of the Weyburn Police Service were able to safely de-escalate a situation involving a man armed with a knife on Sunday. He'd been threatening to harm himself, and officers were eventually able to convince him to put down the knife. Deputy Chief Shane St. John says they showed patience and used de-escalation techniques to help bring the situation under control.
2: They did a really good job of making sure that person complied safely with all demands, and then did take him into mental health custody as well, and got him some help.
1: The man agreed to accompany officers to the hospital for further assessment and care. St. John adds alcohol was determined to be a contributing factor to the incident. A man charged with assault and criminal harassment pled guilty during yesterday's sitting of Weyburn Provincial Court. Discover Weyburn's Natasha Weeb has the details.
3: The court heard a man had assaulted and threatened members of his family while intoxicated. Mitigating factors included his guilty plea, lack of a criminal record, remorse, and participation in addictions counseling. He received a 12-month conditional discharge and must have no contact with the victims while under the influence of alcohol. He was also ordered to pay a $100 victim surcharge by October 30th.
1: A multi-phase project will impact traffic in and around Douglas Road over the next week. Douglas Road itself will be closed from 5th Street to McClellan Street today and tomorrow. Then from Friday to Tuesday, 5th Street will be closed from Douglas Road to 5th Avenue North. The city is asking drivers to use alternate routes and follow all posted signage. A drug trafficking investigation in Moose Jaw has led to 3 charges against a Saskatoon woman. Discover Weyburn's Larissa McEwen reports.
4: RCMP arrested 40-year-old Kristen Jimmy at a Moose Jaw hotel on August 20th. Police say they found approximately 469 grams of methamphetamine, 252 grams of cocaine, along with several pharmaceutical-style pills and cash. Jimmy is charged with possession for the purpose of trafficking both cocaine and methamphetamine, as well as possession of property obtained by crime under $5,000. She's scheduled to appear in court November 2nd.
1: Devin Moldenhauer recently published a collection of stories from his childhood growing up in Weyburn. Hanging From Your Underwear is intended to inspire kids to go out and make their own fun. He says it was a new and exciting experience, but no new projects are in the works.
5: I think it's kind of a one-off. But after, you know, write a memoir from after I left Weyburn, you know, there's that possibility there. But, you know, it was a big process. It took a year from start to finish kind of thing. So to find that time again, maybe when I'm a little bit older.
1: You can find the book on Amazon. 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
1: Well, field lacrosse season may be a short one. There's still plenty of time for young Weyburn players to soak up some summer. President of the Weyburn Lacrosse Association, Brittany

0: app says a coaching clinic is coming up tomorrow.
1: If we don't have officials, we won't be able to have festivals because games can't be played without an official. So it's really exciting that South Lacrosse is putting on free clinics to be an official. And even if you feel late, you could still sign up to be a coach, and we'll happily accept anyone. And the coaching clinics for field lacrosse are also free.
0: U7 to U17 players from all across the province will be in Weyburn's Jubilee Park this Sunday for a field lacrosse festival. The Toronto Blue Jays dropping a frustrating 5-3 decision yesterday to the Kansas City Royals. Sloppy play and defensive missteps proved to be the difference maker, overshadowing a solid 10-hit effort from the Toronto lineup. Despite a late rally in the bottom of the ninth that plated two runs and brought the tying run to the plate, the Jays couldn't quite close the gap, leaving them looking to reset. Toronto will look to shake off the loss and even up the series later today as they face the Royals once again at Rogers Centre. The Jays need a strong performance from the mound and a cleaner game in the field to get back in the win column. Game time is scheduled for just after 5. Catch all the action on Saskatchewan's home of Blue Jays baseball, AM 1190.
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0: Sunny skies today, a local smoke and a high of 26. Clear tonight, local smoke and a low of 10. Sunshine for tomorrow with a high of 28. A mix of sun and cloud and a high of 28 on Friday with a good chance of showers. On Saturday, a mix of sun and cloud, a slight chance of showers and a high of 26. And on Sunday, we can expect periods of rain with a high of 20. 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

Gnomes back in the saddle. It's on Country 106.7. I'm Dylan Fiesel. Hope you're having a wonderful Wednesday so far. And we'll be taking a look at what's up in Weyburn in just a moment. First, the newest from Shaboozey, Cowgirl. 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

0: The latest from Shaboozy Cowgirl. It's on Country 106.7. I'm Dylan Fiesel. As you're starting your Wednesday morning, let's find out.
1: What's up, Big Bird? What's up?
0: Area 5 garbage pickup, game on, still underway over at the Ag Society Forge and Anvil building. This is a free camp for young boys aged 11 to 14 and hosted by the Big Brothers Big Sisters of Weber. It's also ladies' night over at the Main Prize Regional Park Golf Course. That'll start at 4:30. And some construction work to let you know about. Douglas Road is going to be closed from 5th Street to McClellan for the next couple of days, and then eventually from 5th Street, will be closed from Douglas to 5th Avenue North. 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
1: Sunshine with local smoke today and a high of 26. Clear tonight, local smoke this evening and a low of 10. Sunny tomorrow with a high of 28 and a mix of sun and cloud on Friday. A good chance of showers and a high of 28 degrees. You can get the latest forecast at your fingertips by clicking the sun icon on the Discover Weyburn app. I'm Marna McManus.
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0: Sully Burrows, Put It On Me. It's on Country 106.7. Dylan Fiesel, just about 9 o'clock this Wednesday morning. We'll have your full news, sports, and weather then. Sunny and smoky, 10 degrees right now, 26 is the high. And you may notice some work going on over at the Old Hague School. Well, it's going to eventually become the Young Fellows Park, but the city of Weyburn doing some work right now, clearing some debris. They'll clear it all off, and then, yeah, over the next few years, eventually build it into a brand new park. The city purchased it back a few years ago from the Southeast Cornerstone School Division, and yeah, it'll be turned into a beautiful facility. Perfect spot for it, too. Check out the full story on discoverweyburn.com or the free Discover Weyburn app. Got music from Jason Aldean next.
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2: A local author is sharing his memoirs of growing up in Weyburn, a situation resolved by the Weyburn Police Service on Sunday. We'll hear more from Deputy Chief Shane St. John on that. And in sports, a field lacrosse festival is coming to Jubilee Park this Sunday. We'll be hearing from Brittany Stepp with Weyburn Lacrosse Association in just a few.
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1: Good morning. I'm Marna McManus. Members of the Weyburn Police Service on Sunday responded to a report of a man armed with a knife and threatening to harm himself. Police were able to de-escalate the situation and convince the man to put down the knife. Deputy Chief Shane St. John says situations like this can be difficult for everyone involved.
2: For them to be making threats like that, and you don't want them to go through with anything like that either. So you want to make sure everyone's as safe as possible, the officers, family members, the person that's involved. So they can be very difficult situations.
1: He says the man agreed to accompany officers to the hospital for further assessment and care. Alcohol was determined to be a contributing factor. Weyburn Provincial Court was in session yesterday morning with several matters heard before the court. Discover Weyburn's Natasha Weeb has more.
3: A man facing charges related to assault, sexual assault, and obstruction of justice elected to be tried by a King's Bench judge and jury. A pre-trial conference was scheduled for September.

0: 15th. Surinder Singh Sanghira, accused in an opium trafficking investigation, also appeared. His release conditions were amended, including changing his curfew to 11 p.m. to 7 a.m. and changes to his approved residence. The $2,500 promise to pay was also removed.
1: Local drivers may be impacted by a two-phase project underway near Douglas Road. It'll be closed today and tomorrow from 5th Street to McClellan Street. Then from Friday to Tuesday, 5th Street will be closed from Douglas Road to 5th Avenue North. Drivers are asked to obey all posted signage and avoid the area whenever possible. A Saskatoon woman is facing three charges after drugs were seized at a Moose Jaw hotel. Discover Weyburn's Larissa McEwen has the details.
2: The Saskatchewan RCMP say its Moose Jaw crime reduction team arrested 40-year-old Kristen Jimmy on August 20th as part of an ongoing drug trafficking investigation. Officers located about 469 grams of methamphetamine, 252 grams of cocaine, several pharmaceutical-style pills, and cash. Jimmy faces two trafficking charges and a charge of possession of property obtained by crime under $5,000. She's scheduled to appear in Moose Jaw Provincial Court November 2nd.
1: Hanging from My Underwear is the title of Devin Moldenhauer's recently published memoir, a collection of stories from his childhood growing up in Weyburn.
3: It's mostly just sharing some funny stories about growing up in Weyburn, Saskatchewan, and something to sort of give the kids to show what it was like to live in a world pre-internet, pre-cell phones, pre-getting tracked by your parents, and, you know, pre-social media, right, where you had to go out and kind of make your own fun.
1: The book is available on Amazon and made it to the number one spot in family and childhood biographies and memoirs. 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
1: The Weyburn Lacrosse Association is getting ready to host the first Field Lacrosse Festival of the Year this Sunday at Jubilee Park. It'll include U7 to U17 players from across the province. President Brittany Stepp.
5: The field season is right around the corner. For Weyburn Lacrosse, we just started our practices this week, so it's really exciting because it's a very short season. Field lacrosse is typically only like 6 to 8 weeks long, and so there will be various festivals across the province in the next 6 weeks.
1: She says Sask Lacrosse is also hosting a free clinic for officials tomorrow. She adds it's not too late to sign up to get involved in coaching this season. Yesterday was a tough one for the Toronto Blue Jays as they fell 5-3 to the Kansas City Royals. Both teams matched each other hit for hit with 10 apiece, but some costly defensive errors and a late Royals surge ultimately doomed Toronto. The Jays managed to score one early in the first, but the offense stalled until a late two-run attempt in the ninth brought them within reach. Unfortunately, the comeback fell just short, dropping Toronto to 64-69 on the season. The Jays are back at it this afternoon, taking on the Royals in Game 2 of the series with the first pitch set for 5:07. Catch all the action on Saskatchewan's home of Blue Jays baseball, AM 1190.
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1: Sunny skies today, a local smoke and a high of 26. Clear tonight, local smoke and a low of 10. Sunshine for tomorrow with a high of 28. A mix of sun and cloud and a high of 28 on Friday with a good chance of showers. On Saturday, a mix of sun and cloud, a slight chance of showers and a high of 26. And on Sunday, we can expect periods of rain with a high of 20. 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

Valley on Country 106.7. I'm Dylan Fiesel, and the Weyburn Lacrosse Association is getting ready to hit the field. They got their first Field Lacrosse Festival coming up this Sunday. We'll chat with Brittany Stepp, president of the Weyburn Lacrosse Association, in a moment. First, here's Kane Brown, Woman. It's on Country 106.7.

0: Zach McPhee. It's on Country 106.7. I'm Dylan Fiesel, and we're chatting with Brittany Stepp, president of the Weyburn Lacrosse Association. As Brittany, earlier this month, Box Nationals wrapped up in Halifax, and that kind of concludes that season. Well, now we're switching over to field lacrosse. Got to be exciting.
1: Yeah, the field season is right around the corner. It's actually, for Weyburn Lacrosse, we just started our practices this week. So it's really exciting because it's a very short season. Field lacrosse is typically only like 6 to 8 weeks long. And so there will be various festivals across the province all in the next 6 weeks. Field Nationals is actually just coming up. It's only a couple weeks away. We're really excited for those athletes as well, and we'll be showcasing them pretty soon.
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2: Sunshine with local smoke today and a high of 26. Clear tonight, local smoke this evening and a low of 10. Sunny tomorrow with a high of 28 and a mix of sun and cloud on Friday. A good chance of showers and a high of 28 degrees. You can get the latest forecast at your fingertips by clicking the sun icon on the Discover Weyburn app. I'm Marna McManus.
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Dean Brody, Man Without a Woman. It's on Country 106.7, 9:30 this Wednesday. I'm Dylan Fiesel, 26 for our high today. Kind of smoky outside, though. Hanging from My Underwear, not just something your bullies did to you back in elementary school. It's a brand new memoir by Devin Moldenhauer talking about growing up here in Weyburn. More on that in a moment. First, it's Thomas Rhett right here on Country 106.7.

0: The James Barker Band After Dark. It's on Country 106.7. I'm Dylan Fiesel, and we're chatting with Devin Moldenhauer, author of Hanging From My Underwear, your brand new memoir, talking about your life growing up. For somebody, if they were to buy the book, what are the stories they could expect throughout the pages?
1: Some might make you laugh. I'm hoping more laugh. Some might make you cringe. But yeah, just funny little tales of, you know, growing up in small town Saskatchewan, like sneaking into the outdoor pool in summertime, going down to Nickel Lake and getting yourself into trouble, going out to White Bear Lake when you're, you know, a little bit older and you want to party. 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
8: Sunshine with local smoke today and a high of 26. Clear tonight, local smoke this evening and a low of 10. Sunny tomorrow with a high of 28 and a mix of sun and cloud on Friday. A good chance of showers and a high of 28 degrees. You can get the latest forecast at your fingertips by clicking the sun icon on the Discover Wayburn app. I'm Marna McManus.
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0: Tyler, Joe Miller on Country 106.7. Dylan Fiesel, quarter to 10 this Wednesday morning. We'll have your full news, sports, and weather then. Nice and sunny, 15 right now, 26 is the high, although a little smoky outside. Still great weather, though, for the farmers. Drying things up, starting to get harvest underway. 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
1: Good morning. I'm Marna McManus. A man armed with a knife threatening to harm himself on Sunday saw members of the Weyburn Police Service respond, taking a careful approach due to the potential risk to the man, family members, and others nearby. Deputy Chief Shane St. John says while alcohol was determined to be a contributing factor, the presence of a knife can significantly escalate an already difficult situation.
2: At any time there is a knife involved, it amps the situation up quite severely.
1: Officers were able to de-escalate the situation and convince the man to put down the knife, after which he agreed to go to the hospital for further assessment and care. Several cases were heard during yesterday morning's sitting of Weyburn Provincial Court. Here's Discover Weyburn's Natasha Weeb with more.
3: A woman facing charges including criminal harassment, assault, theft, and mischief pleaded not guilty to theft-related charges. A trial was scheduled for November 3rd, while another trial was set for February 25th on additional charges. The Crown also sought a Muirhead order restricting disclosure from being shared with the public or media. Surinder Singh Sanghira, accused in an opium trafficking investigation, also appeared. His release conditions were amended, including changes to his curfew and his approved residence.
1: The city of Weyburn is advising of a multi-phase project that will see Douglas Road closed from 5th Street to McClellan Street today and tomorrow. Then from Friday to Tuesday, 5th Street will be closed from Douglas Road to 5th Avenue North. Drivers are asked to use alternate routes whenever possible and follow all posted signage. A drug trafficking investigation leading to an arrest and seizure of methamphetamine and cocaine in Moose Jaw. Here's Larissa McEwen with the details.
4: 40-year-old Christian Jimmy of Saskatoon was arrested August 20th by the Saskatchewan RCMP's Moose Jaw Crime Reduction Team. RCMP say the arrest followed an ongoing investigation into drug trafficking. Police seized approximately 469 grams of methamphetamine and 252 grams of cocaine, along with several pharmaceutical-style pills and cash. Jimmy is facing three charges and is scheduled to appear in Moose Jaw Provincial Court November 2nd.
1: Devin Moldenhauer is encouraging today's youth to make their own fun. Publishing a collection of stories from his childhood growing up in Weyburn, he says the writing and publishing process took a full year and it was a learning curve.
5: And you order your editor's proof, and my wife wanted to have a look at it before I sent it off. And I said, nope. I said, I'm doing this all on my own. And I got my proof done. I got my copy in hand and I... super proud, and I gave it to her, and she's like, you spelled your name wrong on the front cover. That was the only spelling mistake in the book, I think. It was my name on the front cover.
1: The book is available on Amazon. 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

0: Well, field lacrosse season may be a short one. There's still plenty of time for young Weyburn players to soak up some summer. President of the Weyburn Lacrosse Association, Brittany Stepp, says a coaching clinic is coming up tomorrow.
1: If we don't have officials, we won't be able to have festivals because games can't be played without an official. So it's really exciting that SAS Lacrosse is putting on free clinics to be an official. And even if you feel late, you could still sign up to be a coach, and we'll happily accept anyone. And the coaching clinics for field lacrosse are also free.
0: U7 to U17 players from all across the province will be in Weyburn's Jubilee Park this Sunday for a field lacrosse festival. The Toronto Blue Jays dropping a frustrating 5-3 decision yesterday to the Kansas City Royals. Sloppy play and defensive missteps proved to be the difference maker, overshadowing a solid 10-hit effort from the Toronto lineup. Despite a late rally in the bottom of the ninth that plated two runs and brought the tying run to the plate, the Jays couldn't quite close the gap, leaving them looking to reset. Toronto will look to shake off the loss and even up the series later today as they face the Royals once again at Rogers Centre. The Jays need a strong performance from the mound and a cleaner game in the field to get back in the win column. Game time is scheduled for just after 5. 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
0: Sunny skies today, a local smoke and a high of 26. Clear tonight, local smoke and a low of 10. Sunshine for tomorrow with a high of 28. A mix of sun and cloud and a high of 28 on Friday with a good chance of showers. On Saturday, a mix of sun and cloud, a slight chance of showers and a high of 26. And on Sunday, we can expect periods of rain with a high of 20. 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
3: 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I'd been out on the road, lonely at night. And it'd been a while.

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And boy, let me tell you, she was the prettiest thing I'd ever seen in a pair of boots. 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
7: Sunshine with local smoke today and a high of 26. Clear tonight, local smoke this evening and a low of 10. Sunny tomorrow with a high of 28 and a mix of sun and cloud on Friday. A good chance of showers and a high of 28 degrees. You can get the latest forecast at your fingertips by clicking the sun icon on the Discover Weyburn app. I'm Marna McManus.
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shines. It's on Country 106.7. 10:30 this Wednesday. I'm Dylan Fiesel. 26 for the high. Nice and sunny, but a little smoky as well. If you're cruising through the Opportunity City, some construction to let you know about. Douglas Road is closed from 5th Street to McClellan for the next couple of days. And Cotto Avenue is closed from 9th Street to 11th Street.

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They're finishing up some asphalt there. 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Josh Stumpf, Johnny Walker, back to me. 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
2: Sunshine with local smoke today and a high of 26. Clear tonight, local smoke this evening and a low of 10. Sunny tomorrow with a high of 28 and a mix of sun and cloud on Friday. A good chance of showers and a high of 28 degrees. You can get the latest forecast at your fingertips by clicking the sun icon on the Discover Weyburn app. I'm Marna McManus.
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1: 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I'm hoping more laugh. Some might make you cringe. 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
3: Another road closure to be made aware of over in the Douglas Road area. And Weyburn Provincial Court was in session yesterday. Our own Natasha Weeb will have more on that coming up in just a few. Stay tuned.
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2: Good morning. I'm Marna McManus. Members of the Weyburn Police Service were able to safely de-escalate a situation involving a man armed with a knife on Sunday. He'd been threatening to harm himself, and officers were eventually able to convince him to put down the knife. Deputy Chief Shane St. John says they showed patience and used de-escalation techniques to help bring the situation under control.
3: They did a really good job of making sure that person complied safely with all demands, and then did take him into mental health custody as well, and got him some help.
2: The man agreed to accompany officers to the hospital for further assessment and care. St. John adds alcohol was determined to be a contributing factor to the incident. A man charged with assault and criminal harassment pled guilty during yesterday's sitting of Weyburn Provincial Court. Discover Weyburn's Natasha Weeb has the details.
4: The court heard a man had assaulted and threatened members of his family while intoxicated. Mitigating factors included his guilty plea, lack of a criminal record, remorse, and participation in addictions counseling. He received a 12-month conditional discharge and must have no contact with the victims while under the influence of alcohol. He was also ordered to pay a $100 victim surcharge by October 30th.
2: A multi-phase project will impact traffic in and around Douglas Road over the next week. Douglas Road itself will be closed from 5th Street to McClellan Street today and tomorrow. Then from Friday to Tuesday, 5th Street will be closed from Douglas Road to 5th Avenue North. The city is asking drivers to use alternate routes and follow all posted signage. A drug trafficking investigation in Moose Jaw has led to 3 charges against a Saskatoon woman. Discover Weyburn's Larissa McEwen reports.
5: RCMP arrested 40-year-old Kristen Jimmy at a Moose Jaw hotel on August 20th. Police say they found approximately 469 grams of methamphetamine, 252 grams of cocaine, along with several pharmaceutical-style pills and cash. Jimmy is charged with possession for the purpose of trafficking both cocaine and methamphetamine, as well as possession of property obtained by crime under $5,000. She's scheduled to appear in court November 2nd.
2: Devin Moldenhauer recently published a collection of stories from his childhood growing up in Weyburn. Hanging From Your Underwear is intended to inspire kids to go out and make their own fun. He says it was a new and exciting experience, but no new projects are in the works.
6: I think it's kind of a one-off. 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But, you know, it was a big process. It took a year from start to finish kind of thing. So to find that time again, maybe when I'm a little bit older.
2: You can find the book on Amazon. 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
2: The Weyburn Lacrosse Association is getting ready to host the first Field Lacrosse Festival of the year this Sunday at Jubilee Park. It'll include U7 to U17 players from across the province. President Brittany Stepp.
7: The field season is right around the corner. For Weyburn Lacrosse, we just started our practices this week. So it's really exciting because it's a very short season. Field lacrosse is typically only like 6 to 8 weeks long. And so there will be various festivals across the province in the next 6 weeks.
2: She says Sask Lacrosse is also hosting a free clinic for officials tomorrow. She adds it's not too late to sign up to get involved in coaching this season. Yesterday was a tough one for the Toronto Blue Jays as they fell 5-3 to the Kansas City Royals. Both teams matched each other hit for hit with 10 apiece, but some costly defensive errors and a late Royals surge ultimately doomed Toronto. The Jays managed to score one early in the first, but the offense stalled until a late two-run attempt in the ninth brought them within reach. Unfortunately, the comeback fell just short, dropping Toronto to 64-69 on the season. The Jays are back at it this afternoon, taking on the Royals in Game 2 of the series with the first pitch set for 5:07. Catch all the action on Saskatchewan's home of Blue Jays baseball, AM 1190.
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2: Sunny skies today, a local smoke and a high of 26. Clear tonight, local smoke and a low of 10. Sunshine for tomorrow with a high of 28. A mix of sun and cloud and a high of 28 on Friday with a good chance of showers. On Saturday, a mix of sun and cloud, a slight chance of showers and a high of 26. And on Sunday, we can expect periods of rain with a high

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High Valley and Fools on Country 106.7. I'm Dylan Fiesel, and sad news came out yesterday. The Queen of Country, Dolly Parton, passed away at the age of 80 from a brief battle with cancer. But what a life did she live. 11 Grammy Awards, 3 Emmy Awards, basically every award you could think of. But not only that, she was a massive humanitarian philanthropist. Through the Dollywood Foundation, she's done a lot for millions of people, and especially for singers and songwriters in the country music scene. Rest in peace to the late, great Dolly Parton. Here's one of my favorites, 9 to 5. 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

0: 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And on Friday, you get to kick off the weekend with your top five songs. 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
3: Sunshine with local smoke today and a high of 26. Clear tonight, local smoke this evening and a low of 10. Sunny tomorrow with a high of 28 and a mix of sun and cloud on Friday. A good chance of showers and a high of 28 degrees. You can get the latest forecast at your fingertips by clicking the sun icon on the Discover Weyburn app. I'm Marna McManus.
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From Hudson Bay, Saskatchewan, it's Kalsi Kulik on Country 106.7, 11:30 this Wednesday. I'm Dylan Fiesel. Sunny and 26 for the high, although a little smoky today, but still great weather for the farmers as they get things underway. 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
2: Sunshine with local smoke today and a high of 26. Clear tonight, local smoke this evening and a low of 10. Sunny tomorrow with a high of 28 and a mix of sun and cloud on Friday. A good chance of showers and a high of 28 degrees. You can get the latest forecast at your fingertips by clicking the sun icon on the Discover Weyburn app. I'm Marna McManus.
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0: Dallas Smith, The Girl Like You. It's on Country 106.7. I'm Dylan Fiesel, and that is all the time that I have for today. Thank you so much, though, for having myself and the best country music right alongside you in the heart of your work week. Sharon Church, she'll keep those tunes going into the afternoon with Riley Green and The Worst Way in a moment. I'll be back on tomorrow morning, ready to do it all again. Have a wonderful rest of your Wednesday. Enjoy the sunshine. For yours truly, Dylan Fiesel, take care.
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2: An air quality warning is in effect over Weyburn today. Operational meteorologist Jennifer Cowell has the details coming up. 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
3: Manette Farms is back in the news, this time over a dispute with Saskatchewan Crop

0: The amount is a pre-filing debt and whether SCIC can legally suspend or interfere with the 2026 coverage because of the unpaid amount. For Golden West, I'm Glendalee Allen Moss.
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1: Good afternoon. I'm Natasha Weeb. An air quality warning has been issued over the region due to traveling wildfire smoke. Operational meteorologist Jennifer Cowell.
2: It

0: is a plume of smoke that has traveled from the fires that are just northwest of Great Slave Lake up by Fort Simpson. The plume of smoke has moved through northeastern Alberta and has sort of concentrated right over southern Saskatchewan.
1: Cowell says people who are especially vulnerable to smoke are most at risk, but any outdoor events or activity should consider rescheduling. The warning is likely to be lifted this evening. Weyburn police responded to a call for service at a residence on August 23rd involving an adult woman. Deputy Chief Shane St. John says calls like this can develop in unexpected ways.
2: We're not sure what we're getting into when we first get called, just someone refusing to leave property. And then, of course, upon arrival, determined that the adult female was experiencing significant mental health distress.
1: The woman was arrested under the Mental Health Services Act and transported to the hospital for further assessment and care. Cotto Avenue is closed today. The City of Weyburn is advising drivers that the road will be closed from 9th Street to 11th Street due to asphalt repairs. The work is expected to be completed by the end of the day. Drivers are asked to avoid the area. No parking is permitted in the work area. The RBC Foundation has provided $100,000 to Southeast College's Computer Science Training Through Projects program. The program gives students the chance to develop technical skills while working on real projects for businesses and community organizations. Students recently showcased some of that work during an innovation conversation at the college. RBC Regional Vice President Dan Edwards says the donation is about creating opportunities for innovation in Saskatchewan communities.
3: Something I've witnessed in communities across the province, the most remarkable ideas don't announce themselves. They emerge quietly in moments when the right people gather in the right place at the right time. It's in those moments that the spark of innovation can be found.
1: The $100,000 contribution will support 60 students over the next 2 years. Heritage Village has closed for the season, and the City of Weyburn will soon be shifting into fall programming, with more upcoming closures around the corner. Communications Coordinator Paige Tenbolt.
4: We typically see the spray parks close around that second week of September. That's weather pending, of course. If it starts to get too cold in the next couple weeks here, then it will close earlier. But we will announce that and let people know the closing date of the spray parks. But we do have confirmed closing dates for the Young Fellows Paddling Pool, which is September 1st.
1: Tenbolt says today and Friday are the final sponsored free swims for kids at the outdoor pool. The last day for public swimming will be September 7th. For these stories and more, visit discoverweyburn.com.
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6: Well, field lacrosse season may be a short one. There's still plenty of time for young Weyburn players to soak up some summer. President of the Weyburn Lacrosse Association, Brittany Stepp, says a coaching clinic is coming up tomorrow.
7: If we don't have officials, we won't be able to have festivals because games can't be played without an official. So it's really exciting that South Lacrosse is putting on free clinics to be an official. And even if you feel late, you could still sign up to be a coach, and we'll happily accept anyone. And the coaching clinics for field lacrosse are also free.
6: U7 to U17 players from all across the province will be in Weyburn's Jubilee Park this Sunday for a field lacrosse festival. The Toronto Blue Jays dropping a frustrating 5-3 decision yesterday to the Kansas City Royals. Sloppy play and defensive missteps proved to be the difference maker, overshadowing a solid 10-hit effort from the Toronto lineup. Despite a late rally in the bottom of the ninth that plated two runs and brought the tying run to the plate, the Jays couldn't quite close the gap, leaving them looking to reset. Toronto will look to shake off the loss and even up the series later today as they face the Royals once again at Rogers Centre. The Jays need a strong performance from the mound and a cleaner game in the field to get back in the win column. Game time is scheduled for just after 5. Catch all the action on Saskatchewan's home of Blue Jays baseball, AM 1190.
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1: An air quality warning is in effect for the Weyburn area. Sunshine this afternoon with some local smoke in the air and a high of 26. Clearing up this evening with a low of 10. Sunny tomorrow with a high of 28. A mix of sun and clouds on Friday with a good chance of showers and high of 28. A mix of sun and clouds on Saturday with a slight chance of showers and high of 26. And Sunday, we'll see periods of rainfall with a high of 20. 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

0: Brian Chesney, Carry On. Hey, I'm Sharon Church. I'm sure you've heard by now, of course. It's plastered all over social media. Dolly Parton passed away yesterday. One of the biggest stars on the face of this planet. She passed away at the age of 80. Absolutely legendary singer, songwriter, actress, philanthropist. Some of my favorite songs, of course, are Jolene, 9 to 5, I Will Always Love You. But thinking about Dolly Parton, I think of my grandma. They were about the same age. They were born probably about 4 years apart. My grandma passed a while ago, but Grandma Sally always used to play Dolly Parton while she was cooking in the kitchen when I was growing up. So I think my very favorite Dolly Parton song was my grandma's favorite. Kind of a deep cut, Coat of Many Colors. No one told a story quite like Dolly.
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11: Wildfire smoke traveling down from the north, prompting an air quality warning in the region. Despite the local smoke in the air, the sky will be sunny this afternoon with a high of 26. Conditions are expected to clear up tonight with a low of 10. Sunshine tomorrow with a high of 28. And a mix of sun and clouds on Friday with a good chance of showers and high of 28. I'm Natasha Weeb. 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

0: back to school means back to crazy mornings. Hey, I'm Sharon Church. I'm always game for any sort of hack that helps get those kids out the door on time or less late. Did you see this hack online? A mom from Reddit says after her kids take a bath at night, they're both under the age of 7, she dresses them in the outfit they'll wear to school the next day. So they wake up ready to go and mornings have one less battle. What are your thoughts on that? She's wondering, is this icky? Is this gross? Is this weird? Comments are mixed, as you can imagine. But like this one guy says, they're kids. Nobody cares if their clothes are wrinkled as long as they're clean. Yeah, that does sound like a dad. just joking. Another comment. I think for younger kids, it's fine. Older kids start to look disheveled, though, and start to smell. But by that age, they should be able to dress themselves anyway. I think if I can tell or smell that they've slept in their clothes, that's a no-go. But I'm kind of here for it if it saves me a fight in the morning.
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7: Migrating wildfire smoke prompting an air quality warning in southern Saskatchewan today. While there's local smoke in the area, there's also sunny skies with a high of 26. Conditions will clear up this evening with a low of 10. Tomorrow we'll see more sunshine with a high of 28. And a mix of sun and clouds on Friday with a good chance of showers and high of 28. I'm Natasha Weeb. Find the area's official forecast and stream us anywhere on the Discover Wayburn app.
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0: Weyburn police were called to a residence August 23rd after an adult woman refused to leave the property. Deputy Chief Shane St. John says officers may have different options available depending on what they find when they arrive.
1: When we realize that it is a mental health distress, we apprehend them under the Mental Health Act and we take them for further care.
0: St. John says officers are also considering whether a person may be a threat to themselves or others when assessing the situation. The woman was transported to the hospital for further assessment and care. Drivers are advised of a road closure on Cotto Avenue today. Due to asphalt repairs, the road will be closed from 9th Street to 11th Street until the end of the day. Parking is not permitted in the work area. Drivers are asked to obey all posted signage and use alternate routes to avoid the area. Southeast College's Computer Science Training Through Projects program gives students hands-on experience developing technical skills. Students work on real-world projects for businesses and community organizations. RBC Regional Vice President Dan Edwards says that's why the foundation is investing in the program.
2: That's why RBC Foundation is proud to support the work of the CSTTP program with a $100,000 donation to build in-demand skills for the jobs of tomorrow.
0: The $100,000 contribution covers 2 years of support for the program. The college says the funding will also help it offer training in communities where travel and instructor costs can otherwise make programming more difficult to deliver. The final day to swim in the Weyburn Leisure Center's outdoor pool will be September 7th, with the last two sponsored free swims for kids at the outdoor pool today and Friday. Communications coordinator with the City of Weyburn, Paige Tenbolt.
3: Heritage Village, it was their last weekend already, so that is closed for the season. Same with the Soo Line Historical Museum.

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2: Wildfire smoke traveling down from the north, prompting an air quality warning in the region. Despite the local smoke in the air, the sky will be sunny this afternoon with a high of 26. Conditions are expected to clear up tonight with a low of 10. Sunshine tomorrow with a high of 28. And a mix of sun and clouds on Friday with a good chance of showers and high of 28. I'm Natasha Weeb. 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

Talk to Time. I'm Sharon Church. I've got your sort of sports report coming up. That'll be on the other side of 1:30, just after Carrie Underwood, Blown Away. But first, Lainey Wilson.

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And the grain rush is back with Great Plains Ford and Country 1067. 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
10: Migrating wildfire smoke prompting an air quality warning in southern Saskatchewan today. While there's local smoke in the area, there's also sunny skies with a high of 26. Conditions will clear up this evening with a low of 10. Tomorrow we'll see more sunshine with a high of 28. And a mix of sun and clouds on Friday with a good chance of showers and high of 28. I'm Natasha Weeb. Find the area's official forecast and stream us anywhere on the Discover Weyburn app.
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0: Hey, I'm Sharon Church, and it's now time for your sort of sports report. Only 29 games left in the Major League Baseball regular season, and the Toronto Blue Jays still on the outside of a wild card spot. Last night, the Royals beat the Jays 5-3. Game two of three is tonight at Rogers Center. We'll see what happens. 29 games. How many games are there?
1: 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Call volumes have gone up 40% since 2017. Chronic high vacancy rates mean that there are fewer ambulances and sometimes no ambulances available to respond to emergencies. Has enough been done to retain and recruit these professionals? Because the reality is, paramedics are not optional. 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
1: Good afternoon. I'm Natasha Weeb. An air quality warning has been issued over the region due to wildfire smoke traveling down from the Northwest Territories. Operational meteorologist Jennifer

0: Cowell says some people will be more impacted than others.
1: This type of air quality is really more dangerous to people that are immunocompromised or especially vulnerable to smoke. So I would say that if you know that you have a specific vulnerability, of course, be careful today.
0: The smoke is expected to move through quickly, as Cal predicts the warning will be lifted by this evening. Weyburn police were called to a residence August 23rd after an adult woman refused to leave the property. Deputy Chief Shane St. John says the nature of the call can change once officers arrive and speak with those involved.
2: The adult female was experiencing significant mental health distress.
0: St. John says when someone is experiencing a mental health crisis, officers may use the Mental Health Services Act rather than laying a criminal code charge when the legal criteria are met. The woman was apprehended and transported to the hospital for further assessment and care. Asphalt repairs on Cotto Avenue will close the road for the remainder of the day. The road is closed from 9th Street to 11th Street with no parking permitted in the work area. Drivers are asked to use alternate routes to avoid the area. The road is expected to reopen by the end of the day. The RBC Foundation is investing $100,000 in Southeast College's Computer Science Training Through Projects program. RBC Regional Vice President Dan Edwards says the two-year investment will help students develop their ideas and create new opportunities.
3: Through programs like this, Southeast College is saying to every student who walks through their doors, your ideas matter and your voice belongs here. Over this year and next, this investment enables 60 students. But more than that, it creates space for unlimited ideas to be born and nurtured. Some of these ideas will strengthen communities. Some will fuel an economy, and some might reshape an entire industry.
0: The $100,000 contribution will support 60 students over the next 2 years. The Weyburn Leisure Center's outdoor pool will be closed as of September 8th. Communications coordinator Paige Tenbold says the City of Weyburn's leisure services will soon be moving back into an indoor setting.
4: 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We are also partnering with the Weyburn Young Fellows Club on a free drop-in for the walking track on Wednesdays and Sundays, and then also on Sunday there is free time in the mini gyms.
0: Tenbold says the city will soon be launching the fall leisure opportunities through the Explore booking site. However, winter programming will move to a new platform. For these stories and more, visit discoverweyburn.com.
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0: Prairie Fire FC is preparing for another indoor soccer season in Weyburn. The club has programming available from U3 through adult, with options for players looking for recreational or more competitive soccer. It's also adding a new ladies recreational league this season. Tyler Hillstead is the technical director with Prairie Fire FC.
6: We close that registration on August 31st, and that'll give us a month to get everything prepared for the indoor season with teams, registration, jersey orders, and stuff like that.
0: Registration is available through the Prairie Fire FC website. The Toronto Blue Jays continue their series against the Kansas City Royals tonight after falling 5-3 in Game 1 last night. The Jays have fallen back to the bottom of the AL East, while the Royals sit at the bottom of the AL Central. Still, the Jays are 64-69 on the season, while the Royals are 59-74. Spencer Miles will have the start for Toronto against Randy Dobnak for Kansas City. First pitch is set for 5. Don't miss a moment. Tune into Saskatchewan's home of Blue Jays baseball, AM 1190.
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0: An air quality warning is in effect for the Weyburn area. Sunshine this afternoon with some local smoke in the air and a high of 26. Clearing up this evening with a low of 10. Sunny tomorrow with a high of 28. A mix of sun and clouds on Friday with a good chance of showers and high of 28. A mix of sun and clouds on Saturday with a slight chance of showers and high of 26. And Sunday we'll see periods of rainfall with a high of 20. I'm Natasha Weeb. 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

Dr. Joe Miller, Under the Influence. I'm Sharon Church. Stick around for Riley Green. Think as you drunk on the way. But first, still summer vibes. Don't think about fall just yet. No PSLs. I'm talking about pina coladas.

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2: Wildfire smoke traveling down from the north, prompting an air quality warning in the region. Despite the local smoke in the air, the sky will be sunny this afternoon with a high of 26. Conditions are expected to clear up tonight with a low of 10. Sunshine tomorrow with a high of 28. And a mix of sun and clouds on Friday with a good chance of showers and high of 28. I'm Natasha Weeb. 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

Undone. Hey, I'm Sharon Church. What a beauty of a date. Not day, date. 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
8: Migrating wildfire smoke prompting an air quality warning in southern Saskatchewan today. While there's local smoke in the area, there's also sunny skies with a high of 26. Conditions will clear up this evening with a low of 10. Tomorrow we'll see more sunshine with a high of 28. And a mix of sun and clouds on Friday with a good chance of showers and high of 28. I'm Natasha Weeb. Find the area's official forecast and stream us anywhere on the Discover Weyburn app.
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0: your mama. 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Calling something or someone polyester means it's fake, or they're fake, cheap, inauthentic, mass-produced, or trying too hard to look impressive. It's based on the idea that polyester fabric is a synthetic material, often associated with cheap, fast fashion clothing, as opposed to higher-end natural fabrics. 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I'm serious. When you're 20, you care about what other 20-year-olds think of you. 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It's wonderful.
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1: Good afternoon. I'm Natasha Weeb. Weyburn police responded to a call for service at a residence on August 23rd involving an adult woman. Deputy Chief Shane St. John says calls like this can develop in unexpected ways.
2: We're not sure what we're getting into when we first get called, just someone refusing to leave property. And then, of course, upon arrival, determined that the adult female was experiencing significant mental health distress.
1: The woman was arrested under the Mental Health Services Act and transported to the hospital for further assessment and care. Cotto Avenue is closed today. The City of Weyburn is advising drivers that the road will be closed from 9th Street to 11th Street due to asphalt repairs. The work is expected to be completed by the end of the day. Drivers are asked to avoid the area. No parking is permitted in the work area. The RBC Foundation has provided $100,000 to Southeast College's Computer Science Training Through Projects program. The program gives students the chance to develop technical skills while working on real projects for businesses and community organizations. Students recently showcased some of that work during an innovation conversation at the college. RBC Regional Vice President Dan Edwards says the donation is about creating opportunities for innovation in Saskatchewan communities.
3: Something I've witnessed in communities across the province, the most remarkable ideas don't announce themselves. They emerge quietly in moments when the right people gather in the right place at the right time. It's in those moments that the spark of innovation can be found.
1: The $100,000 contribution will support 60 students over the next 2 years. Heritage Village has closed for the season, and the City of Weyburn will soon be shifting into fall programming, with more upcoming closures around the corner. Communications Coordinator Paige Tenbolt.
4: We typically see the Spray Parks close around that second week of September. That's weather pending, of course. If it starts to get too cold in the next couple of weeks here, then it will close earlier, but we will announce that and let people

0: people know the closing date of the Spray Parks, but we do have confirmed closing dates for the Young Fellows Paddling Pool, which is September 1st.
1: Tenbult says today and Friday are the final sponsored free swims for kids at the outdoor pool. The last day for public swimming will be September 7th. For these stories and more, visit discoverweyburn.com.
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1: The Weyburn Lacrosse Association is getting ready to host the first Field Lacrosse Festival of the year this Sunday at Jubilee Park. It'll include U7 to U17 players from all across the province. President Brittany Stepp.
3: The field season is right around the corner. For Weyburn Lacrosse, we just started our practices this week, so it's really exciting because it's a very short season. Field lacrosse is typically only like 6 to 8 weeks long, and so there will be various festivals across the province in the next 6 weeks.
1: She says SAS Lacrosse is also hosting free clinics for officials this week. The Toronto Blue Jays continue their series against the Kansas City Royals tonight after falling 5-3 in Game 1 last night. The Jays have fallen back to the bottom of the AL East, while the Royals sit at the bottom of the AL Central. Still, the Jays are 64-69 on the season, while the Royals are 59-74. Spencer Miles will have the start for Toronto against Randy Dobnak for Kansas City. First pitch is set for 5. Don't miss a moment. Tune into Saskatchewan's home of Blue Jays baseball, AM 1190.
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1: Sunshine this afternoon with some local smoke in the air and a high of 26, clearing up this evening with a low of 10, sunny tomorrow with a high of 28, a mix of sun and clouds on Friday with a good chance of showers and high of 28, a mix of sun and clouds on Saturday with a slight chance of showers and high of 26, and Sunday we'll see periods of rainfall with a high of 20. 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

0: You ever look around your house and wonder, where did all this stuff come from? Hey, I'm Sharon Church. Well, you're not alone. 38% of us admit to leaving clutter where it is, hoping someone else will deal with it. It's mom. Mom has to deal with it. 24% say the kitchen counter is the hardest to keep clean. And 10% use the oven for storage. Then there's the junk drawer filled with batteries, elastic bands, pens that usually don't work, mystery keys, charging cables, you know, just the gamut. Mine usually has a lot of expired coupons. And you know someone saying, oh, don't throw that out. We might need it someday. I've got a junk drawer and a junk basket, but I've never used the oven for storage.
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6: Sunny skies with a high of 26. Conditions will clear up this evening with a low of 10. Tomorrow we'll see more sunshine with a high of 28. And a mix of sun and clouds on Friday with a good chance of showers and high of 28. I'm Natasha Weeb. Find the area's official forecast and stream us anywhere on the Discover Weyburn app.
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0: people who brag that they only need 4 or 5 hours of sleep. Like, who are these people? They have to be lying. You can't survive on 4 hours of sleep. Turns out, though, some people actually can. There's a rare genetic mutation, and it lets them function normally on way less sleep. 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So if you're surviving on 4 hours and feel exhausted and cranky, you're probably not genetically gifted. Yeah, you're just tired.
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1: 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And it's just a wonderful program, and we're just really happy that we're able to do it.
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7: Sunny skies with a high of 26. Conditions will clear up this evening with a low of 10. Tomorrow we'll see more sunshine with a high of 28. And a mix of sun and clouds on Friday with a good chance of showers and high of 28. I'm Natasha Weeb. Find the area's official forecast and stream us anywhere on the Discover Weyburn app.
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Tennille Town, somebody's daughter. I'm Sharon Church. I definitely killed my flowers. They are dead. They are not coming back to life because they're shriveled up and brown. Like, there's no way to revive those things. But I planted hydrangeas. Well, I watched my husband plant hydrangeas this summer. He's been away, and I've been in charge of watering them, which I have not done, except last night I did.

0: because one of them, the leaves were like all shriveled in, but they were still green. So I'm thinking, oh, this guy's still alive. He's just really, really sick. So we're going to see what that water does. Just, you know, gardening. It's just all I can do to keep the children alive. I'm not supposed to keep plants alive too.
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1: Good afternoon. I'm Natasha Weeb. Weyburn police were called to a residence August 23rd after an adult woman refused to leave the property. Deputy Chief Shane St. John says officers may have different options available depending on what they find when they arrive.
2: When we realize that it is a mental health distress, we apprehend them under the Mental Health Act and we take them for further care.
1: St. John says officers are also considering whether a person may be a threat to themselves or others when assessing the situation. The woman was transported to the hospital for further assessment and care. Drivers are advised of a road closure on Cotto Avenue today. Due to asphalt repairs, the road will be closed from 9th Street to 11th Street until the end of the day. Parking is not permitted in the work area. Drivers are asked to obey all posted signage and use alternate routes to avoid the area. Southeast College's Computer Science Training Through Projects program gives students hands-on experience developing technical skills. Students work on real-world projects for businesses and community organizations. RBC Regional Vice President Dan Edwards says that's why the foundation is investing in the program.
3: That's why RBC Foundation is proud to support the work of the CSTTP program with a $100,000 donation to build in-demand skills for the jobs of tomorrow.
1: The $100,000 contribution covers 2 years of support for the program. The college says the funding will also help it offer training in communities where travel and instructor costs can otherwise make programming more difficult to deliver. The final day to swim in the Weyburn Leisure Center's outdoor pool will be September 7th, with the last two sponsored free swims for kids at the outdoor pool today and Friday. Communications coordinator with the City of Weyburn, Paige Tenbolt.
4: Heritage Village, it was their last weekend already, so that is closed for the season. Same with the Soo Line Historical Museum, it is closed for the season, but if people are looking to have tours booked, we may be able to accommodate through the winter season. They should just get a hold of our leisure.

0: Services Department.
1: 10 Volt says the spray parks typically close mid-September, depending on the weather. 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
1: Prairie Fire FC is preparing for another indoor soccer season in Weyburn. The club has programming available from U3 through adult, with options for players looking for recreational or more competitive soccer. It's also adding a new ladies recreational league this season. Tyler Hillstead is the technical director with Prairie Fire FC.
3: We close that registration on August 31st, and that'll give us a month to get everything prepared for the indoor season with teams, registration, jersey orders, and stuff like that.
1: Registration is available through the Prairie Fire FC website. The Toronto Blue Jays continue their series against the Kansas City Royals tonight after falling 5-3 in Game 1 last night. The Jays have fallen back to the bottom of the AL East, while the Royals sit at the bottom of the AL Central. Still, the Jays are 64-69 on the season, while the Royals are 59-74. Spencer Miles will have the start for Toronto against Randy Dobnak for Kansas City. First pitch is set for 5. Don't miss a moment. Tune into Saskatchewan's home of Blue Jays baseball, AM 1190.
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1: Clear skies tonight with some haziness and a low of 10. Mostly sunny tomorrow with a high of 28. A mix of sun and clouds on Friday with a good chance of showers and high of 27. Cloudiness increasing on Saturday with a high of 27. And cloudy on Sunday with a good chance of showers and high of 22. I'm Natasha Weeb. 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

Back in the day, Potts Farm was a place to go. Load a truck up, hit the dirt road. Jump the barbed wire, spread the word. Light the bonfire and call the girls. King in the can and the Marlboro man. Jack and Jim were a few good men. Where you learn how to kiss and cuss and fight too. Better watch out for the boys in blue. And all this small town, he said, she said. Ain't it funny how rumors spread? Like I know something y'all don't know. Man, that talk is getting old. You better mind your business, man. Watch your mouth. Before I have to knock that loud mouth out. I'm tired of talking, man. Y'all ain't listening. Them old

By now, we all know about the passing of Dolly Parton. She passed yesterday at the age of 80. Country music, actually the world, has lost one of its biggest stars. Absolutely legendary singer, songwriter, actress, philanthropist. Some of, I think, everyone's favorite songs are Jolene, 9 to 5, I Will Always Love You. But my grandma Sally, she loved Dolly Parton, and she used to play her songs while she was cooking in the kitchen when I was growing up. So I think my very favorite Dolly Parton song was my grandma's favorite. It's kind of a deep cut, Coat of Many Colors. No.

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8: Skies will be clear tonight, save for some haziness this evening. Temperatures are reaching a low of 10. Tomorrow we'll see mostly sunny skies with a high of 28. And a mix of sun and clouds expected on Friday with a good chance of showers and a high of 27. I'm Natasha Weeb. Stay weather ready and stream us anywhere by downloading the Discover Weyburn app.
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1: Dean Brody, where'd you learn how to do that? I'm Sharon Church. Back to school means back to crazy mornings. Got any life hacks? I found one that's kind of unhinged. It could work. We'll chat about that after Morgan Wallen. But first, the James Barker Band, After Dark. If you-

0: back to school means back to crazy mornings. Hey, I'm Sharon Church. I'm always game for any sort of hack that helps get those kids out the door on time or less late. Did you see this hack online? It's a mom from Reddit, and she says after her kids take a bath at night, they're both under the age of 7, she dresses them in the outfit they'll wear to school the next day. So they wake up ready to go, and mornings have one less battle. What are your thoughts on that? Because she's asking, is this icky? Is this gross? Is this or weird? The comments are mixed, as you can imagine. Someone says, they're kids. Nobody cares if their clothes are wrinkled as long as they're clean. And then another comment, I think for younger kids, it's fine. Older kids start to look disheveled and start to smell. But by that age, they should be able to dress themselves anyway. Yeah, you know what? If I can tell or smell that they've slept in their clothes, that's a no-go. But I'm kind of here for it if it saves me a fight in the morning.
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2: 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Jeff Hoffman strikes out Cody Bellinger, and the Blue Jays have done it.
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10: Skies will be clear tonight, save for some haziness this evening. Temperatures are reaching a low of 10. Tomorrow we'll see mostly sunny skies with a high of 28. And a mix of sun and clouds expected on Friday with a good chance of showers and a high of 27. I'm Natasha Weeb. Find the area's official forecast and stream us anywhere on the Discover Weyburn app.
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0: know.
1: Cameron Whitcomb, Options. Hey, I'm Sharon Church. Did you get those back to school haircuts booked yet? This time of year, it's pretty tricky to get a last minute appointment. And they got to have that fresh cut for those back to school photos. And I'm not talking about the professional ones. I'm talking about the traditional first day of school pics, the ones with their backpacks on by the front door. That's the official backdrop, right? Why? Why is it the front door? Sometimes I see a tree in the front yard, but nine times out of 10, it's the front door. Just watch. It won't be long before your Facebook feed will be flooded with those pics. Every one of them by the front door.
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3: The Weyburn Police Service responding to an intense mental health and disturbance call. Deputy Chief Shane St. John has more. And the City of Weyburn shifting its focus to fall programming and recreation. 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
4: Alberta farmers dealing with excessive moisture this growing season are getting more time to sign up for AgriStability. Agriculture Minister Tara Sawyer announcing late participation for the 2026 programming year, allowing producers to enroll until October the 1st. Having healthy and productive pastures is a key priority for livestock producers. Range Management Extension Specialist Trevor Lennox says it all begins at seeding.
5: Rather than seeding just grass, also include some legume as well. Or what about even adding two or three grasses and two or three legumes at time of seeding to help improve pasture diversity? In some situations, overseeding some additional species into an older pasture can also improve diversity.
4: He notes pasture management also plays a key role.
5: As a general rule, legumes tend to be the weaker plant in a pasture mix, therefore require longer rest and recovery periods to maintain their health and productivity.
4: For Golden West, I'm Glendalee Allen Vossler.
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11: Hey folks, Jade here from Kings in Carlisle. I think I'm about to say a swear word on the radio. Back to school. Yep, I said it. Sorry, kids. But parents, you know it's coming. The good news? Our back to

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1: Good afternoon. I'm Natasha Weeb. Weyburn police were called to a residence August 23rd after an adult woman refused to leave the property. Deputy Chief Shane St. John says the nature of the call can change once officers arrive and speak with those involved.
2: The adult female was experiencing significant mental health distress.
1: St. John says when someone is experiencing a mental health crisis, officers may use the Mental Health Services Act rather than laying a criminal code charge when the legal criteria are met. The woman was apprehended and transported to the hospital for further assessment and care. Asphalt repairs on Cotto Avenue will close the road for the remainder of the day. The road is closed from 9th Street to 11th Street with no parking permitted in the work area. Drivers are asked to use alternate routes to avoid the area. The road is expected to reopen by the end of the day. The RBC Foundation is investing $100,000 in Southeast College's Computer Science Training Through Projects program. RBC Regional Vice President Dan Edwards says the two-year investment will help students develop their ideas and create new opportunities.
3: Through programs like this, Southeast College is saying to every student who walks through their doors, your ideas matter and your voice belongs here. Over this year and next, this investment enables 60 students. But more than that, it creates space for unlimited ideas to be born and nurtured. Some of these ideas will strengthen communities. Some will fuel an economy, and some might reshape an entire industry.
1: The $100,000 contribution will support 60 students over the next 2 years. The Weyburn Leisure Center's outdoor pool will be closed as of September 8th. Communications Coordinator Paige Tenbold says the City of Weyburn's leisure services will soon be moving back into an indoor setting.
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1: Tenbolt says the city will soon be launching the fall leisure opportunities through the Explore booking site. 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
1: The Weyburn Lacrosse Association is getting ready to host the first Field Lacrosse Festival of the year this Sunday at Jubilee Park. It'll include U7 to U17 players from all across the province. President Brittany Stepp.
3: The field season is right around the corner. For Weyburn Lacrosse, we just started our practices this week, so it's really exciting because it's a very short season. Field lacrosse is typically

0: Clinics for officials this week. The Toronto Blue Jays continue their series against the Kansas City Royals tonight after falling 5-3 in Game 1 last night. The Jays have fallen back to the bottom of the AL East, while the Royals sit at the bottom of the AL Central. Still, the Jays are 64-69 on the season, while the Royals are 59-74. Spencer Miles will have the start for Toronto against Randy Dobnak for Kansas City. The game is in action now. Don't miss a moment. Tune into Saskatchewan's home of Blue Jays baseball, AM 1190.
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0: Clear skies tonight with some haziness and a low of 10. Mostly sunny tomorrow with a high of 28. A mix of sun and clouds on Friday with a good chance of showers and high of 27. Cloudiness increasing on Saturday with a high of 27. And cloudy on Sunday with a good chance of showers and high of 22. I'm Natasha Weeb. 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

0: Stella Lefty, Boston. I'm Sharon Church, and it's now time for your Sorta Sports Report. Only 29 games left in the Major League Baseball regular season. 29 games. How many games do they start with? Now, the Toronto Blue Jays, they're still on the outside of a wild card spot. Last night, the Royals beat the Jays 5-3. Game 2 of 3 is tonight at Rogers Centre.
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4: Skies will be clear tonight, save for some haziness this evening. Temperatures reaching a low of 10. Tomorrow we'll see mostly sunny skies with a high of 28. And a mix of sun and clouds expected on Friday with a good chance of showers and a high of 27. I'm Natasha Weave. Stay weather ready and stream us anywhere by downloading the Discover Weyburn app.
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I'm Sharon Church. If a Gen Zer calls you polyester, sorry to say, but that's not a compliment. We'll talk about that after Jordan Davis. But first, here's Josh Dumpf.

0: Jordan Davis, turn this truck around. I'm Sharon Church. Move over, cringe. 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Calling something or someone polyester means you're fake or it's fake, cheap, inauthentic, mass-produced, or trying too hard to look impressive. 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I'm serious. When you're 20, you care about what other 20-year-olds think of you. When you're 40, you don't care. It's wonderful.
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9: Skies will be clear tonight, save for some haziness this evening. Temperatures are reaching a low of 10. Tomorrow we'll see mostly sunny skies with a high of 28. And a mix of sun and clouds expected on Friday with a good chance of showers and a high of 27. I'm Natasha Weeb. Find the area's official forecast and stream us anywhere on the Discover Wayburn app.
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0: Lord Bamford, blame it on that red dress. I'm Sharon Church wrapping up for tonight. Stick around, though. Lots of great tunes coming up before 6 o'clock. I see, Tucker Wetmore, Brunette, coming up next. See you tomorrow.
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1: Good evening. I'm Natasha Weeb. Weyburn police responded to a call for service at a residence on August 23rd involving an adult woman. Deputy Chief Shane St. John says calls like this can develop in unexpected ways.
2: We're not sure what we're getting into when we first get called, just someone refusing to leave property. And then, of course, upon arrival, determined that the adult female was experiencing significant mental health distress.
1: The woman was arrested under the Mental Health Services Act and transported to the hospital for further assessment and care.